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12: I'm Storm Tracker 6 meteorologist Katie Nicolau, here with a look at your forecast. Tonight we'll have clear skies, which will drop our temperatures down to around 60 degrees. Tuesday has mostly sunny skies and high temperatures in the mid-80s. And for Wednesday, we'll see much of the same, with mostly sunny skies and high temperatures in the mid to upper 80s, still with less humidity than last week.
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7: I'm Storm Tracker 6 meteorologist Katie Nicolau, here with a look at your forecast. Tonight we'll have clear skies, which will drop our temperatures down to around 60 degrees. Tuesday has mostly sunny skies and high temperatures in the mid-80s. And for Wednesday, we'll see much of the same, with mostly sunny skies and high temperatures in the mid to upper 80s, still with less humidity than last week.
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9: I'm Storm Tracker 6 meteorologist Katie Nicolau here with a look at your forecast. Tonight

0: we'll have clear skies, which will drop our temperatures down to around 60 degrees. Tuesday has mostly sunny skies and high temperatures in the mid-80s. And for Wednesday, we'll see much of the same, with mostly sunny skies and high temperatures in the mid to upper 80s, still with less humidity than last week.
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0: Rock Lansing is coming to Jackson Field on Saturday, August 1st. 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Calm down, lawyers. 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

0: Meteorologist Katie Nicolau here with a look at your forecast. Tonight we'll have clear skies, which will drop our temperatures down to around 60 degrees. Tuesday has mostly sunny skies and high temperatures in the mid-80s. And for Wednesday, we'll see much of the same with mostly sunny skies and high temperatures in the mid to upper 80s, still with less humidity than last week.
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Oh.

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0: It's the Storm Tracker 6 forecast on Q106.
2: Mostly clear skies continue tonight, with overnight lows dropping into the higher 50s to lower 60s. Our high temperatures rise back into the mid-80s for tomorrow, and clear skies continue throughout the day tomorrow. For Storm Tracker 6, I'm meteorologist Daniel Nemus.
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3: Mostly clear skies continue tonight with overnight lows dropping into the higher 50s to lower 60s. Our high temperatures rise back into the mid-80s for tomorrow, and clear skies continue throughout the day tomorrow. For Storm Tracker 6, I'm meteorologist Daniel Nemus.
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0: Rock Lansing is coming to Jackson Field on Saturday, August 1st. 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
3: It's the Storm Tracker 6 forecast on Q106.
4: Mostly clear skies continue tonight with overnight lows dropping into the higher 50s to lower 60s. Our high temperatures rise back into the mid 80s for tomorrow, and clear skies continue throughout the day tomorrow. For Storm Tracker 6, I'm meteorologist Daniel Nemus.
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1: It's the Storm Tracker 6 forecast on Q106.
2: Mostly clear skies continue tonight with overnight lows dropping into the higher 50s to lower 60s. Our high temperatures rise back into the mid 80s for tomorrow, and clear skies continue throughout the day tomorrow. For Storm Tracker 6, I'm meteorologist Daniel Nemus.
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0: 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Q106 and LaFontaine Chrysler Dodge Jeep Ram of Lansing and Okemos and LaFontaine Mitsubishi want to give you the sweetest seats in the stadium. 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It's the Storm Tracker 6 forecast on Q106.
1: Mostly clear skies continue tonight with overnight lows dropping into the higher 50s to lower 60s. Our high temperatures rise back into the mid 80s for tomorrow, and clear skies continue throughout the day tomorrow. For Storm Tracker 6, I'm meteorologist Daniel Nemus.
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2: Here come the mummies.
3: Isn't that great?
1: Ah, here, again, we didn't think these guys are going to be any good. And that's no overdubs.
3: Nope.
1: That was happening live, hitting all the notes great, the horn player. And so I remember one time they were here, and one of the guys had to rush off. I believe he had a session with Steely Dan. I mean, those guys are awesome players.
3: Mm-hmm.
1: And Bob just loved them. So every time I hear it, I laugh again. Especially at the year, the one guy in the background that on the bongos, adding a little additional vocal. Frank Caliendo, I think before you go, Bob would have wanted you at least. I know the first voice you ever did was John Madden. There's a whole generation of young men and women that think John Madden is just a name of a game. They don't realize that, although there's going to be a movie. So and they didn't ask you to take.
4: Nicolas Cage, of course, beat me out again, but the Madden thing, it was funny because nobody was really doing that. People weren't even doing a lot of impressions, but I guess on the radio probably, but in stand-up comedy, but just coming in, you know, you say the things that he would say and do the things, and you think about Bob, and he would sing, and he would talk, and he would laugh, and all those things. That's why he's up here with me in heaven, and you know who's not going to be here? Caliendo. Burn in hell, Caliendo.
1: Thank you, Frank.
0: Mr. Madden, please.
4: Enjoy the rest of the show, guys.
1: Thanks, Frank.
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3: It's the Storm Tracker 6 forecast on Q106.
4: I'm Storm Tracker 6 meteorologist Katie Nicolau. Here with a look at your forecast. Today will be a summer-like day across mid-Michigan with highs in the mid-80s and sunny skies overhead. Tonight, temperatures will drop down into the mid-60s with clear skies. Then for the day on Wednesday, it starts to get a little toasty with high temperatures back in the upper 80s and mostly sunny skies still in the area.
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2: To be honest, I'd never heard of the first bank that treats you like your mom and dad.
3: This gentleman came into our bank and said quite openly that he'd never heard of the first bank that treats you like your mom and dad. We suspected he hadn't been listening very carefully.
2: I needed a car loan, and I wanted to see what the first bank that treats you like your mom and dad could do for me.
3: We told him that money doesn't grow on trees.
2: The loan officer asked me a few simple questions.
4: I asked the man the standard questions like, where were you last night, and do you think we are made out of money?
2: And to make a long story short, they gave me the car loan.
3: We gave him the loan, but we made him feel pretty guilty about it.
2: The people at the first bank that treat you like your mom and dad were firm, but loving.
4: Since we gave him the loan, he hasn't been in. He hasn't called. Maybe we'll see him at Christmas.
3: Member FDIC BTA.
5: Yeah, we know it's a repeat, but things are always better the second time around. This is Bob and Tom Extra.
6: We get to those letters. We got a lot going on in the world.
7: Dear Christy.
8: Yes.
7: This 56 Studebaker.
9: Man.
7: Available right now. Is that the Golden Hawk?
8: The Golden Hawk is actually gold. Oh, that is a black Studebaker.
10: That's one of the coolest cars I've ever seen in my life.
8: Isn't that great?
6: What's amazing about the Studebaker, if you're not familiar with them, they look so contemporary when you compare it to the other vehicles made in that era.
8: Yeah.
7: They managed to have the big fins, but they look cool. Yeah.
6: Gorgeous. What year is that?
8: 56.
7: 56, and it's in the Grand Rapids, Michigan area.
10: They took the photo at magic hour.
8: Yeah, they did.
7: Yeah, they sure did. They're ready to deal on that.
6: Yeah. Just give a price on that baby.
7: 21K.
6: Oh, that's
8: really?
7: Right
8: steal.
7: Out the door. Yep.
8: Mm. Yeah, the Golden Hawks go for about 45, I've been watching. Dad's was all gold. There's a Golden Hawk that has a white top, and then there's a Golden Hawk that's gold, and Dad's was had the gold top.
6: But don't you agree that could be a brand new design?
8: Yeah.
6: That could be a 2026 vehicle. So advanced.
8: I
6: remember
8: one.
6: As a kid seeing them going, wow, what's that? It looks like the future.
10: That thing's cool.
8: Yeah, I will own one someday.
7: White wall. Top.
6: It's a two-tone. Mm-hmm. God, that's so cool.
8: The white on the fins in the back. Oh,
6: you can tell someone really put a lot of love into fixing that thing up.
8: I have a friend who just gave me a model, one with the white top and one with the gold top. I should bring him in and sit him here.
10: Yes, that would help you manifest.
8: Yes.
6: Yes. Well, or just make you envious.
2: Someone
6: we don't need any more envious, Christy. We got enough going on.
7: Dear Bob and Tom show.
10: If we find out Allie Brain bought a gold Studebaker.
7: No, she had it shipped over from
8: French
7: Italy.
8: Boyfriend. And he's Swiss, I think.
7: Dear Bob and Tom show. I was watching the World Cup and spotted the coach.

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5: I'm Storm Tracker 6 meteorologist Katie Nicolau. Here with a look at your forecast. Today will be a summer-like day across mid-Michigan with highs in the mid-80s and sunny skies overhead. Tonight, temperatures will drop down into the mid-60s with clear skies. Then for the day on Wednesday, it starts to get a little toasty with high temperatures back in the upper 80s and mostly sunny skies still in the area.
6: Your child's oral health milestones matter. 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
7: Yes.
8: It takes off, doesn't it? 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
10: Miss something? Here you go. We'll try to catch you up. This is Bob and Tom Extra.
11: I have a complaint.
12: All right.
13: Lay it on us, Papa.
11: Again.
14: I like that.
12: I hope we can help.
11: There are a lot of serious things going wrong in the world right now. I get that.
12: Sure.
11: There's not much I can do about it. But there are some things I think I can change.
12: What do you mean? Do you feel responsible?
11: No, I've given up.
12: Oh, well,
11: yeah. I can't keep up anymore.
13: It's not a bad philosophy. You control what you can.
12: Yeah.
11: There's too much going on. I can't.
12: Grant me the serenity to blah, blah, blah.
14: Okay.
13: as is often tattooed.
11: So, admit, this is a minor problem. First of all, I'm a huge fan of flying. I love my pilots, the flight attendants, the mechanics, everybody.
13: Right.
11: They're great. I never complain about it. And this is not a harsh complaint at all.
13: Okay.
11: I tend to avoid drinking or eating on an airplane.
13: Mm-hmm. I see.
15: Of course, yeah.
11: Because I don't want to have to get up and use the toilet facility.
14: Sure.
11: Et cetera, et cetera. But they often pass out the snacks. And I was recently on a flight, excellent flight, great pilots, et cetera, et cetera. The snacks were a garlic peanut mix of some sort.
13: Okay. No kidding.
12: All right.
11: And maybe not peanut, garlic.
14: It was
13: maybe Gardetto's type.
11: Whatever it was.
12: Gardetto's.
15: Like a trail mix.
11: Whatever it was, garlic.
13: Wow, that's a bold choice on a plane.
11: That's a bad choice on a plane. I don't want to be sitting next to as you may recall, I sat next to the representative from the I've never taken a bath. are you representative of another country, but
12: are you exaggerating or was it bad? Real bad.
11: That guy stunk.
12: Really?
11: Yes.
12: Mike.
13: I know what happened here. And they're not going to tell you this. And it, for a right reason. There was clearly a vampire on that flight.
14: Oh.
13: So you break out the garlics. That's when they break out the garlics now.
11: Uh-huh.
14: Okay.
13: Because they can't come over the speaker and go, one of you is a vampire. Everybody, you're gonna have bedlam.
14: So they saved your life. Look at it that way.
11: And I guess so. But
12: if there was a vampire on the plane, what do we know? He was invited to come on.
13: Had to have been.
12: Had to be invited.
15: By a flight attendant, probably.
14: Were all the windows closed?
13: Yeah, could you just roll the window down?
11: Damn it, I didn't think
14: I mean the shutters, because it's during the sun.
12: Oh. Would you do that for me next? Vampire. The next flight you take, call the stewardess open with the button and say, excuse me, can I roll my window down?
14: You know, I didn't mean that. I meant the
13: please. No, we know, but now we're having fun with
12: that. Now we're having fun.
14: I was like...
12: No, you're not. Doesn't reflect on you.
11: Yeah, right. I just thought it was kind of odd that they had garlic.
13: I get why
11: snacks.
13: That's
11: snacks.
13: You know what, though? Peanuts aren't odor-free. Somebody who has peanut breath?
14: Yeah.
12: Yeah.
11: Okay.
13: But garlic is a strong... Yeah.
11: So, anyway.
13: What's your favorite piece of a Gardetto's mix?
12: The actual dark chili.
13: The brown wafer kind of thingy?
12: Absolutely.
13: I agree with you.
11: See, I don't approve.
12: They have, sell bags of just those.
13: Are those rye?
11: Rye. The Chex Mix and all that stuff, I hate that.
13: You don't like any of that?
14: You don't like Chex Mix?
11: No.
12: Oh my gosh,
11: There's too much diversity in our culture. I don't want it in my snacks.
13: Get this melting pot of flavor out of here.
12: Give me all the same color chips. That's all I
13: know. He does like Lay's.
15: Give me a blonde Lay's.
12: Yes, a nice blonde American Lay's. Hitler-like Lay's. The Aryan chips.
13: Yes.
11: I think you guys are taking it too far.
13: I want a bowl of Caucasian crisps.
11: As the song goes, keep them separated. Do you like that stuff where they mix everything together? I can't
13: sometimes.
11: Stand it.
14: Delicious.
12: Why?
13: Sometimes.
14: Love it.
12: All right. Other than Lay's potato chips, which we know you love, what is your go-to snack?
13: Do you like pretzels?
12: Like a pretzel?
11: I do. I like those soft pretzels at the airport.
12: A soft
13: pretzel. But that's not necessarily...
14: Like a pretzel rod.
13: What shape, if you guys are going with crunchy bagged pretzels, what shape do you most want?
14: The sticks.
13: Oh, interesting.
12: The traditional bow, I guess.
13: The twist?
14: I like the sticks.
13: All right.
15: I like a rod.
14: Do you?
15: Yeah.
14: You pretend like a cigar?
15: Good old fashioned. Yeah, it's fun.
13: I always pretend like they're a cigar. I will when I'm 95.
14: Yes.
11: You don't have any...
14: Do you suck the salt off?
13: You guys aren't going to care for this. I'll crumble the salt off so I don't have... I want a less salty pretzel.
11: Is that too homoerotic to suck the salt off?
13: No, because I suck the salt off because it slides into the anus easier.
15: Now that's there might be
12: some. There might be some stinging.
11: And ladies and gentlemen, that's a wrap.
12: Hey,
11: once again, I'm not complaining about flying. I'm so glad to be there, and I wouldn't
12: You're
11: have had this snack.
12: Complaining about the snacks they're offering.
11: No, I just thought it was a very odd choice. It was my first time on that particular airline. They were excellent.
12: The only problem with food is like a sandwich that somebody opens
13: up. And Chick, you nailed it. It
12: always seems like it's chicken teriyaki
13: rarely,
12: or something.
13: Yep. The person who comes on a plane with a Subway, rarely is it the turkey and lettuce.
12: Right.
13: It is the chicken onion teriyaki.
12: Right, with extra teriyaki sauce. It's amazing.
11: Actually, there is one technical thing that they've got to redo.
12: On the plane?
11: Yeah, it used to be now because whatever, everyone's bringing on, they all have the same suitcases now. We all do, so you don't have to check luggage.
14: Carry-on, yes.
12: Editor's note. The roller bag that Tom's referring to, he only discovered them less than a year ago.
14: Yeah.
11: Kelly got me one. but they're all the same size, and they fit in the overhead. But what happens now is, since they used to have the brains to have someone supervising, now you get in the plane, and all the overhead's taken.
14: A lot of airlines still do that. I don't know which one you were on.
11: And then the people in the front you can't get your bag. So when it's time to get off the plane, my bag's 40 rows up. They need to have someone going, no, you have to put your bag where you're sitting.
12: Might not be that.
14: Somebody's
12: room.
14: Already taken the spot.
12: They
11: should load the back first. Those people should have to take their bags all the way back.
12: That's never going to change.
13: I know, but I've never understood why airplanes don't load back to front.
14: I don't either. I agree.
12: There was some sort of online, and it showed that it saves like 13 minutes.
13: No kidding.
12: To do it that way.
13: Wow.
12: Back to front.
13: Oh, it does save time to do it back to front.
12: Absolutely.
13: But they're not doing it.
11: Yeah, and then there's always the people standing up there, and as soon as they say they'd like to welcome the handicapped and the military, et cetera, et cetera, mm-hmm. and there's always the crazy lady that doesn't have permission to do that, and then she gets up there, and, I'm sorry, can I get... Oh, no.
12: You know what I'm
15: Has anybody here flown with Tom besides me?
12: Yeah, we have.
13: Yes, but not.
14: Yeah, but not like.
13: It was sort of a separate thing.
14: We didn't have to watch him.
12: No, right. I found that Tom is mistaken for being absent on a plane. He tries to not say much. And
13: you know,
11: it's flying with me.
14: Kelly.
11: My wife.
14: Yeah.
15: Because you're thrown by most of everything that happens in the process.
11: I like to get there 2 hours
15: early. Parking, the line.
12: Pat, people in glass houses.
15: Oh, I'm not thrown by it. I'm just annoyed by it.
12: All right. Okay. You know what I'm thinking about doing, and I think I could pull it off, is if there's anyone else that needs a little extra time to get on the plane, board now. And I thought, you know, just a quick little subtle limp.
14: Yeah.
12: And go on up and take advantage of
11: it. Who was telling me they had a friend that had a fake cast?
15: Me. That's a comedian in front that I traveled with a lot, and he faked.
14: He's no longer alive. He can say his name.
15: Well, he had like a thing that he brought with him to put on his leg.
13: Amazing.
15: Yeah. And he'd get on first.
13: Semi-despicable.
12: Yeah.
15: That's why I'm not saying his name.
13: Right,
12: good
13: right.
12: Lord, you got to prepare for that. You got to keep it in your carry-on until you need it.
13: What?
12: Holy hell.
11: Well, you ready to do some news, Christy? It's not time.
14: Want to feel happier at work? I have that story coming up.
12: What is it?
14: Want to feel happier at work?
12: Impossible!
11: This is as happy as I can get.
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17: Good Tuesday morning. I'm Megan Vaselli with 6 News. We are now less than a month away from the August primary, and now the Justice Department plans to send election monitors to 3 Michigan cities, Lansing, East Lansing, and Detroit. This comes as the administration escalates its scrutiny of Michigan's election procedures. Meanwhile, state officials maintain our elections are secure and should be run by the state, not by the federal government. Michigan is now at the epicenter of the rapidly expanding cyclosporiasis outbreak, and as cases surge, health officials want to make sure you're prepared. It's a parasitic infection typically caused by eating contaminated produce. So health officials say while they work to identify the source of the outbreak, you should wash all fresh produce thoroughly before eating it and try to cook it when possible. For the latest news, weather, and sports, be sure to tune into 6 News, and we're always online at WLNS.com.
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25: Good morning, Mid-Michigan. I'm Tyler Driesinger with your sports update. The United States run at the FIFA World Cup has drawn to a close. The U.S. suffered an ugly 4-1 loss to Belgium last night in the round of 16. United States men have only made the World Cup quarterfinals twice in their history, and not since 2002. A run that induced a lot of hope ended with quite a setback last night. The big news story locally is Michigan State President Kevin Guskowitz's decision to stay at MSU, and that impacts sports as well. Athletic Director Jay Batt previously announced his departure for Kentucky. Batt has a buyout clause in his contract that was to be cut in half if Guskowitz was no longer MSU's president. So with the Guskowitz news, Kentucky may owe MSU the full $5 million buyout for Batt rather than just $2.5 million. For Six Sports, I'm Tyler Driesinger.

0: Six meteorologist Katie Nicolau here with a look at your forecast. Today will be a summer-like day across mid-Michigan with highs in the mid-80s and sunny skies. Tonight, temperatures will drop down into the mid-60s with clear skies. Then for the day on Wednesday, it starts to get a little toasty with high temperatures back in the upper 80s and mostly sunny skies still in the area.
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8: Good morning, Mid-Michigan. I'm Tyler Driesinger with your sports update. The United States run at the FIFA World Cup has drawn to a close. The U.S. suffered an ugly 4-1 loss to Belgium last night in the round of 16. United States men have only made the World Cup quarterfinals twice in their history, and not since 2002. A run that induced a lot of hope ended with quite a setback last night. The big news story locally is Michigan State President Kevin Guskowitz's decision to stay at MSU, and that impacts sports as well. Athletic Director Jay Batt previously announced his departure for Kentucky. Batt has a buyout clause in his contract that was to be cut in half if Guskowitz was no longer MSU's president. So with the Guskowitz news, Kentucky may owe MSU the full $5 million buyout for Batt rather than just $2.5 million. For Six Sports, I'm Tyler Driesinger.

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2: I'm Storm Tracker 6 meteorologist Katie Nicolau. Here with a look at your forecast. Today will be a summer-like day across mid-Michigan with highs in the mid-80s and sunny skies. Tonight, temperatures will drop down into the mid-60s with clear skies. Then for the day on Wednesday, it starts to get a little toasty with high temperatures back in the upper 80s and mostly sunny skies still in the area.
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2: It's the Storm Tracker 6 forecast on Q106.
3: I'm Storm Tracker 6 meteorologist Katie Nicolau. Here with a look at your forecast. Today will be a summer-like day across mid-Michigan with highs in the mid-80s and sunny skies. Tonight, temperatures will drop down into the mid-60s with clear skies. Then for the day on Wednesday, it starts to get a little toasty with high temperatures back in the upper 80s and mostly sunny skies still in the area.
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0: 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Thank you. We'll be back.
1: I have an update.
0: All right.
1: Peter Potamus.
0: Yeah.
2: That's great. That's a great name.
0: And he also had a butterfly net.
1: Mm-hmm.
0: He would catch butterflies.
1: He sure did. You are right.
0: Yeah. Like the safari hat and the, okay. We'll be right back in the O'Reilly Auto Parts Studios. 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

0: skies. Then for the day on Wednesday, it starts to get a little toasty with high temperatures back in the upper 80s and mostly sunny skies still in the area.
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1: 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All orders must be in by this Sunday, July 12th. Right here behind me, you can the Camp Radio Woods sweatshirt, hoodie, t-shirt, and tie-dye shirt. You got your sweatshirt, you got your hoodie, you got your t-shirt, you got your tie-dye t-shirt, and you also have cotton fleece drawstring shorts.
3: Oh, those sound comfy.
2: Yeah, I need to see those.
1: And Pat Godwin, the black t-shirt. 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
2: Yeah, baby.
1: And of course, baseball caps and camper caps. 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
2: A must for summer.
1: The pop-up store ends Sunday, July 12th. What do you have over there, Chrissy?
2: Well, we have a little bit of entertainment news. In case you missed it and you were living under a rock, Travis, Kelce, and Taylor Swift were married on Friday night at Madison Square Garden.
1: And their first fight Saturday morning?
2: Probably. Her younger brother, Austin Swift, served as her man of honor. She had no bridesmaids. And Mr. Kelce's big brother and podcast co-host, Jason, was his best man.
3: Oh, nice.
2: Actor Adam Sandler officiated the ceremony. Stevie Nicks performed. We saw that Paul McCartney sang a song.
3: I thought it was odd that John Mayer performed.
2: Yeah.
1: Because he was... Nah, never mind.
2: See, his name on here is they're
1: adults. We're all adults here.
2: many details remain hidden, including photos of the couple, of course, in their attire, although what was leaked out is that she wore Cartier jewelry. Both wore outfits by Christian Dior Haute Couture.
3: I heard the invites, and this isn't a joke, I heard the invites said top hats for men, gloves for women.
1: No kidding.
3: Yeah.
2: I didn't see any women wearing gloves, though. Hmm.
3: I just, that's one of the reports.
1: I want to know, logistically, how you handle taking everyone's cell phone and then get it back to the right person.
3: That's got to be tough.
1: Yeah. I guess it's like a coat check, but still.
2: Right. Yeah, they must put it in a bag with your name. And
3: sure,
2: yeah.
3: But you'd foy. Right. The line of for that.
1: Holy hell.
2: Yeah, you wait for a valet parking. Imagine that.
3: Man.
2: Among the celebrities in attendance were, of course, Kansas City Chiefs head coach Andy Reid, along with teammates of Kelce's. Tom Brady.
3: Who do you think got hammered and the next day had to make a couple apology phone calls?
2: Ooh.
1: I think Tom Brady, maybe. Tom Brady.
2: Actually, he was seen leaving early.
1: Oh, really?
2: Yeah.
1: Mm-hmm.
2: The headline I read, celebrities flee the reception. Yes.
3: I would have danced.
2: They want you to just...
3: I would have had multiple pieces of cake.
2: Yeah.
1: Isn't the rumor that Tom Brady is dating Kim Kardashian? Isn't that?
2: No, Kim Kardashian's dating Lewis Hamilton. That's the rumor.
1: Oh, yeah.
3: Who's Lewis Hamilton?
1: F1.
2: F1 guy.
3: Oh.
2: Yeah, she showed up at one of his races, but I still am.
3: They had a big F1 thing in the area right the next day, didn't they? So I think Hugh Grant was at the wedding.
2: Well,
3: and
2: it was in Silverstone in Britain, so Hugh Grant had to fly across the pond.
3: Not near at all.
1: Yeah. Wow. Wow.
2: No, but you're right. Hugh Grant was there. Andy was at Silverstone. Mm. I'd love to go to Silverstone if you're listening.
1: You got the...
2: I could be a celebrity at Silverstone.
1: Fire up the PJ, as you say.
3: Yeah.
2: Yeah. Our friend Pat McAfee was a guest.
1: Yes,
2: maybe
1: sir.
2: Maybe he'll give us a report someday.
3: I think our friend Nikki Glaser was there, too.
2: Oh, nice. Oh. Also, Zoe Kravitz, Ethan Hawke, Chris Rock, Steven Spielberg. Peyton Manning, yeah.
1: Ethan Hawke.
2: We weren't. That's who wasn't.
3: Oh, that's okay.
1: Is Ethan
3: I was
1: Hawke,
3: invited, but I couldn't make it.
1: Is Ethan Hawke still on the A-list or whatever?
3: Sure, even more so now than before.
1: No kidding.
3: He's made a big resurgence.
1: For what?
3: Well,
1: I mean, I don't want to criticize.
3: He also may have brought his daughter, who was Stranger Things.
1: But
3: the Black Phone movies, that show he had... recently on one of the streamers.
1: Oh, there's a movie.
3: Nominated for
1: Rogers
3: a few things.
1: Rogers and Hammers.
3: Yeah.
2: Oh, I missed that.
3: He's hot, baby.
1: Rogers and Hart.
3: The Hawk ain't going nowhere.
2: King Charles.
1: King Chuck?
2: King Chuck's son, the estranged one.
1: Oh.
2: Ah, yes, that's right.
1: Harry.
2: Apparently, Harry is supposed to touch down in the UK today.
1: Hey, Harry.
3: Is he going to visit old dad?
2: For the past 10 days, British tabloids and news broadcasts have been filled with speculation about whether his wife Meghan will accompany him.
1: This is hard to believe, but aren't British tabloids more aggressive than our tabloids?
2: Yeah.
1: That's what I've always thought and heard.
3: And they would show nudity.
1: Oh, yeah.
3: Like topless.
1: There's like a
2: They don't do that so much anymore.
3: Oh, okay.
2: Daily Mail doesn't.
1: It was like a Page Six girl or something like that. And you go to, and there's boobs.
3: Oh, look, there's Fergie's too. Oh.
2: More importantly, will they bring their two children, Prince Archie and Princess Lilibet, so they can finally meet Grandpa King Charles?
3: They haven't met?
1: Archibald.
2: Now, they're young.
1: Archie's 19.
3: But they're walking?
1: 19.
2: Yeah, they're walking.
1: Archie's 19.
3: Oh, I see.
1: Lilibet's 15. Huh?
2: No.
1: I'm pretty sure.
2: George Clooney, your doppelganger.
1: Clunes. What's up, Clunes?
2: He's returning to the Venice Film Festival this year to receive a Lifetime Achievement Award. He'll be honored with the Golden Lion at the 83rd edition of the festival, which runs from September 2nd to September 12th. God, I'm just going to miss that by that much. The Rolling Stones have gotten together with NASCAR. Did you see this?
1: I know they gather moss. They don't gather moss.
2: NASCAR driver Connor Zillish, the 19-year-old, and fellow drivers Carson Hossiver and Jesse Love teamed up for a music video as part of a collaboration between NASCAR and the Stones.
1: Collaboration.
2: Yeah.
1: Okay.
2: Ahead of the band's 25th studio
3: album. Collaboration is when they hit each other.
4: With a mallet.
2: That would be funny. That would be Monty Python-esque.
1: More popular in the caveman days. The clobber.
2: Foreign Tongues comes out on Friday. The partnership includes a merchandise collection featuring the band's Tongue and Lips logo, along with two NASCAR-themed vinyl editions of Foreign Tongues. Who would have thought the Rolling Stones and NASCAR would get together, but apparently so.
3: 25th studio album. I wonder how many bands can say that.
1: Boy, that is a lot, right?
3: Yeah.
2: That's a lot.
3: It doesn't sound like a lot when you think Rolling Stones.
1: Right.
3: For some reason in my head, I'm thinking, oh, only 25? But then you go, oh, geez, 25?
2: Since 1964.
1: That'll do it for us. Join us, tomorrow. We're in the O'Reilly Auto Parts Studios. We'll be right back tomorrow. This is the Bob and Tom Show.
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Lincoln Park, New Divide, Miskin's Rock Station Q106 is part of opening up our time together today with me, Span, which will include the 90s at Noon, brought to you by Game Day Men's Health of Brighton, the Feeding Frenzy, Quick and Dirty at 130, four pack of tickets to the Lansing Lug Nuts at Jackson Field, and a Big Penny, the Truck Hitting Bridge T-shirt from Superior Color and Collision in Lansing, the 2K at 2 in an hour, and then some of a commercial free Q fresh out of the Bob and Tom Show, which will include us putting some Rock Lansing 250 Sounders in here somewhere, maybe. I don't know. 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I got more info for you on that after the White Stripes and this Lansing Zone of Virtue. 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
1: If you're living in a sense, that you're

Def Leppard on Michigan's Rock Station, Q106. I'm spanning the Rock Lansing 250 Sounders. 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Doing that earns you a point. 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Thanks to LaFontaine, Chrysler, Dodge, Ram of Lansing, and Okemos, LaFontaine, Mitsubishi, and Corgan Oil Speedway. 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

People Under Fire featuring Maria Brinkham in this moment. Villainous is on Miss Kings Rock Station Q106. I'm Span, and I got Dinosaur Pileup and Evanescence on the way after AC/DC. Highway to Hell is on Q106.

Dinosaur Pile about to lose it on Miskin's Rock Station. Keep it 06, I'm Span, and I got that headliner from Rock Lansing coming up after Evanescence. Bring Me to Life is a commercial for EQ on Miskin's Rock Station, Q106.

Your headliner for Rock Lansing, August 1st at Jackson Field. That is Nonpoint with their latest called Is It on Michigan's Rock Station. Q106 Metallica and the New Black Label Society are on the way after Hailstorm. 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

Metallica with One on Michigan's Rock Station, Q106. We're in an hour and then some commercial-free Q, and I got one of those bands that are going to be performing at Rock Lansing coming, and the latest from the Pretty Reckless after Black Label Society's new one, Name and Blood, is on Q106.

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Soil with Halo on Michigan's Rock Station, Q106, a song you can undoubtedly hear and see August 1st at Jackson Field, and maybe even for free. In fact, I'll tell you how to do that after the Pretty Reckless Rhyme. 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

0: Van Halen running with the devil on Michigan's Rock Station Q106. I'm Span in the Rock Lansing. 250 is your chance to win your way into Rock Lansing. 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And doing that earns you a point. The top 10 point getting players will compete in a slot car tournament at Corrigan Oil Speedway at noon on Saturday, July 25th for their chance to win their way into Rock Lansing August 1st at Jackson Field. 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

Billy Morris and Ozzy and Steve Stevens with Gods of Rock and Roll on Michigan Rock Station Q106. I'm Span. And I'll be doing something this week that will help you make your week easier. And I'm going to tell you what it is after 3 days grace. I want to go home tonight. It's on Michigan Rock Station Q106.

0: Today is Grace, Don't Want to Go Home Tonight on Miskin Track Station Q106. I'm Span, and I do so enjoy introducing you to the Pet of the Week, brought to me by Hannah or somebody else from Ingham County Animal Control and Shelter. You should watch the video we make on Facebook so that you know exactly how the dog behaves. Because our Pet of the Weeks, man, typically they're pretty chill, but sometimes they got a few issues that you need to be aware of before you adopt. If those issues don't scare you off when you watch the video, get in touch with Ingham and take that dog home for free, because Empire Motors of Lansing on MLK, just north of 96, where we filmed that video, covers the adoption fees for the Pet of the Week.
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White Snake still in the night on Miskin's Rock Station, Q106. I'm Span, and I have your 90s at noon brought to you by KMD Men's Health of Brighton and Feeding Frenzy up after Five Figure Death Punch's latest Eye of the Storm is on Q106. Oh, fuck!

0: 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But that, of course, means it's also time for...
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0: If you wanted to make a super huge band, having their debut single on their debut album be a song they stole lyrics from another song from, they would eventually have to credit two other songwriters for to share in the profits, and have the song, well, be about how awful the person singing the song is. Radiohead should not have been huge, and yet they absolutely were and are. So let's celebrate the most awkward way to start off a career. Well, one of the most awkward way to start off a career with, from their album, debut album no less, Pablo Honey in 1992. 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

0: you a point, and the top 10 point getting players will get a slot in the slot car tournament at Corrigan Oil Speedway at noon on Saturday, July 25th. However, we will take last minute qualifiers too, but last minute means your chances are much slimmer than just beating out the competition and listening for the Corrigan Oil Speedway stock cars for your chance to win your way into Rock Lansing August 1st. 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
6: It's the Storm Tracker 6 forecast on Q106.
7: I'm Storm Tracker 6 meteorologist Katie Nicolau, here with a look at your forecast. Today will be a summer-like day across mid-Michigan with highs in the mid-80s and sunny skies. Tonight, temperatures will drop down into the mid-60s with clear skies. Then for the day on Wednesday, it starts to get a little toasty with high temperatures back in the upper 80s and mostly sunny skies still in the area.
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From Ashes to New, drag me, Michigan's Rock Station, Cuban 06. I'm Spanning. No one needs to drag you to what's going on this weekend. You'll make sure to get your cheeks up in there. Into what per se? Let me tell you, after Heartsick, My Funeral is on Michigan's Rock Station, Cuban 06. They're from Lansing, and you can see them August 1st at Jackson Field with Rock Lansing and Cuban 06.

0: 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But this weekend, ooh, it is coming. As we await August 1st, we got this weekend to tide us over. Capital City Comic Con, July 10th through the 12th at the Lansing Center in downtown, where kids 13 and under get in free for gaming, cosplay contests, comic, art, and game vendors, and of course, actors like Elizabeth Dennehy from Star Trek Next Generation and Star Trek Picard, comic artists like Ale Garza from DC Comics and Image Comics, and so many more. 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

up, bring self-esteem on Michigan Truck Station, Q106. I'm Span, and that quick and dirty at 1:30, where you can win your way into a 4-pack of tickets for the Lucknuts and score a big pen in the truck, getting Bridge T-shirt from Superior Color and Collision in Lansing can be yours soon after the Pretty Reckless. When I wake up on Michigan Truck.

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Green Day Longview on Michigan's Rock Station Q106. I'm Span, and a little bit later this hour, we're going to get quick and dirty at 1:30 for your chance to win your way into a 4-pack of tickets for the Lansing Lugnuts at Jackson Field and a Big Penny the Truck Getting Bridge t-shirt for Superior Color and Collision in Lansing. You can win two if you answer my question true about the foos of Foo Fighters. But first, we definitely have to talk about how you don't miss out on concerts you want to see after Mammoth. The End is on Michigan's Rock Station, Q106.

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0: Bush, Machine Head, Michigan's Rock Station, Q106. I'm Span, and we construct something on the website that is something you can do on the regular and will make sure that you don't miss out on shows that you love. 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And let me tell you guys, we list a lot of shows over there, a ton. And we're talking about Dinosaur Jr. at Gray Wall Hall, July 24th, Evanescence and Spirit Box at Pine Knob, August 2nd, and The Pretty Reckless at the Fillmore, July 13th. And there's a lot of shows listed all over the place, but the real emphasis is on the shows that are happening right here in Lansing, like at Gray Wall Hall and at Jackson Field, where Rock Lansing will be August 1st. And you don't have to miss these if you pay attention to that concert calendar at Q106FM.com. 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
4: It's the Storm Tracker 6 forecast on Q106.
5: I'm Storm Tracker 6 meteorologist Katie Nicolau. Here with a look at your forecast. Today will be a summer-like day across mid-Michigan with highs in the mid-80s and sunny skies. Tonight, temperatures will drop down into the mid-60s with clear skies. Then for the day on Wednesday, it starts to get a little toasty with high temperatures back in the upper 80s and mostly sunny skies still in the area.
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0: You damn right it is. It's that game where you answer a rock news question correctly by text for a chance to win your way into a show. And this week I got a 4-pack of tickets to the Lansing Lugnuts for the game you want to go see at Jackson Field and a big penny the truck getting bridge cheeser from Superior Color and Collision in Lansing 2. If you answer my question true about the Foo Fighters, because Dave Grohl was recently interviewed about the fact that one of Nirvana's songs is included in a new anime that is coming. It's an adaptation of a comic-turned-manga called The Guy She Was Interested In Wasn't a Guy at All. And this is, it's funny, because basically, it's about a Japanese girl in high school really gets interested in this guy she likes who's about her age. What she doesn't know is that guy is actually a girl in her class who is just dressed up in some type of punk outfit. It's kind of adorable. I'm looking forward to seeing this anime myself at some point. I don't know if I have the money for Crunchyroll, but I'll figure that out later. My question for you is, which Nirvana song is going to be the opening theme song for that anime? That Nirvana song is going to be, what is the name of the song? Text the name of that song from Nirvana that will open up the anime The Guy She Was Interested In Wasn't a Guy at All to 517-694-QB06, 517-694-7106 for your chance to win your way into those tickets and get that t-shirt. But I got the Black Moon's latest on the way after Foo Fighters. Everlong's on Michigan's Rock Station, QB06.

Dayseeker, Pale Moonlight on Michigan's Rock Station, Q106. I'm Span, and if you like money, good, because we're trying to give you some. All we want is your opinion of songs like this. The Black Moose Time Bombs on Michigan's Rock Station, Q106.

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Guns N' Roses, Sweet Child of Mine, Michigan's Rock Station, Q106. Your 2K2's coming after Evanescence, their latest. Who You Follow is on Q106. You're going to follow me to that 2K2.

0: Rob Zombie, Dragon on Michigan Rock Station, Q106. I'm Span. And this artist is so perplexing for about a billion reasons. So let's go back in time.
1: Taking you back to the first decade of the new millennium. It's 2K's at 2 on Q106.
0: Andrew W.K. Okay. He wrote several songs all about partying. And a few of them were on the same album. He did a thing where he did the longest drum solo ever. I think he was trying to get in the Guinness Book of World Records. Don't know if he succeeded, and I don't care. He plays multiple instruments, but his songs are pretty formulaic, predictable, and ridiculous. And at the same time, he's still crazy, stupid, famous. I do not understand. So famous that he's actually now married to Kat Dennings. Kat Dennings is a very attractive multi-television show and Marvel film actress. And she likes Andrew W.K. Clearly, there's something about the guy I do not perceive, I do not understand. And I will step out of the way and give you the man that you have selected is an artist that you want to follow, you want to adore, and you want to listen to. So this 2K at 2 isn't for me. It's for you. From his I Get Wet 2001 album, this is Andrew W.K. with Party Hard on Michigan's Rock Station. Q106, you're welcome. When it's time to party, we will-

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0: Def Leppard, Fool It on Michigan's Rock Station, Q106. I'm Span. And if you'd like to win concert tickets simply by texting, the only way to do that is by joining the Q106 VIP Text Club. And a lot of people who ask me about it go, wait, do you have to, like, pay something? Or do I have to, like, is this a subscription service or something? No. No. You text four letters, R, O, C, and K, to 517-694-Q106. And you're in. That's it. And every now and then you get an alert saying, yo, text us back when you're way into a show, like Sleeping with Sirens at GLC Live October 24th, or Motley Crue at Pine Knob July 20th, or Candlebox at GLC Live July 17th. We have tickets for all of those shows in stock right now and a ton of other shows as well. And all those tickets can go to you, but sometimes simply by texting with Michigan's Rock Station, Q106.
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0: 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What do you guys got in mind?
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3: I'm Storm Tracker 6 meteorologist Katie Nicolau, here with a look at your forecast. Today will be a summer-like day across mid-Michigan with highs in the mid-80s and sunny skies. Tonight, temperatures will drop down into the mid-60s with clear skies. Then for the day on Wednesday, it starts to get a little toasty with high temperatures back in the upper 80s and mostly sunny skies still in the area.
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I'm Span, and if you would like, I mean, seriously, if you would like to win money from us, you better be listening after this new Atreyu offer you on Q106.

0: Trey, you all, for you on Michigan's Rock Station, Q106. I'm Span, and I give you a little peek behind the curtain for Terry and I. Picking these songs like that of Trey, you is all guesswork. We use a whole lot of different metrics. We sit down, we study, we examine, and we pick songs, and we put them on the air and hope you don't hate us. And we hope you don't stop listening. And we hope you don't just go away and say, man, Q106 fell off. I don't know what their problem is. Well, you can make sure we don't fall off by telling us what you think of songs like that. Because once we put it on the air, it's up to you. And what happens with it is determined by the Q World Order at Q106FM.com. 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If you're like Andy Marble from DeWitt and Matt Sidorsky from Brighton, who have won scratch-offs and gift cards, I mean, they know that their opinion has netted them a pretty hefty sum of fun. And if you'd like to maybe win $200 worth of Michigan Lottery scratch-offs with those $5 Emerald Sevens instant games, each one with a $500,000 top prize and a $100 gift card from Better Noise Records, well, be like them. 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And yes, the probability of you winning is low. You know what's lower? 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So get on it.
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Lincoln Park, Somewhere I Belong on Michigan Track Station, Q106. I'm Span, and I belong somewhere getting some work done because, good grief, we are behind schedule. And eventually, Terry and I will be back together on his afternoon slot from 3 until 7. And by eventually, I mean Thursday. But for now, we're just going to play catch up. I got Eva Under Fire now, Terry next with Maria Brink. Villainous is on Q106.

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2: 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Flying solo again this afternoon. Span has a lot of preparation to do for his gig on Wednesday. I'll have more deets on that in just a sec. We've got a big gig coming up on Saturday, August 1st. 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That lineup is stacked, and here are three bands and songs from it, starting with Power Man 5000 Bombshell. 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

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They were at Rock Lansing last year. They kicked our ass, and they're coming back again. Coming straight out of Detroit, Taylor Roberts and his band Riding with Killers. 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

0: Kenneth Wayne Shepherd, Blue on Black. It's on Michigan's Rock Station, Q106. What's up? I'm Terry Stevens. Span is flying solo today, and I'm flying solo today and tomorrow, because he's got a big thing going on this week. This Wednesday, he's going to be at I-96 Speedway, Wednesday night from 5 to 8. He's doing a live broadcast, and I think he's practicing. I think you might see Span hit the track. He's getting in those hot laps that he's been clocking out early for happy hour. But you never know. He might get on the Speedway this Wednesday. Don't miss it. Go find out what he does. This Wednesday, 5 to 8, I-96 Speedway. He'll bring prizes with him either way with Michigan's Rock Station, Q106.
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1: It's the Storm Tracker 6 forecast on Q106.
2: Mostly clear skies continue throughout the overnight hours tonight, with temperatures dropping into the mid-60s. We do see our highs rise once again tomorrow into the higher 80s, but those heat indices are staying right around our air temperatures. Thunderstorms return on Thursday. For Storm Tracker 6, I'm meteorologist Daniel Nemus.
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Black Label Society, name in blood. 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I'm Terry Stevens, firing up one of your upheaval artists, in addition to some Terry's triple play after Smashing Pumpkins, Q106.

0: There'll be an upheaval in just a couple of weeks. Autumn King's Gone, Gone, Gone. 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
0: 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This afternoon, Terry's Triple Play is going to hook you up with a pair of tickets to Michigan's Adventure, Big Old Amusement Park. You can find all sorts of fun stuff to ride there. All right, Terry's Triple Play is an easy game. I say three words. You find one word that you can combine with each of those three words to form new words or new phrases. When you figure out the answer, text it to 517-694-7106. That is 517-694-Q106. And get ready to win. Your Terry's Triple Play clues for this afternoon are hair, like that stuff on top of your head. Skate, like what you might do on a board or on ice, you skate. And coaster, like what you're supposed to put your drink on a table. Instead of screwing up my table, get a coaster. They're right there in front of you. What do you have against using a coaster? It's a little rude, to be honest with you. Those are your clues. Hair, skate, coaster. If you know the word that's connected to all three of those words, text it to 517-694-7106. That's 517-694-Q106. And get ready to win.
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0: Michigan's Rock Station, Q106 with Van Halen, with David Lee Roth as God intended. And Span's not here to challenge me, so yeah. That's on Q106 Overdrive. It is all the rock you need for the ride home. Where is Span anyway? That's a good question. I'm glad I pretended you asked. Span is on special assignment. He's going to be at I-96 Speedway, Mid-Michigan's premier dirt track, this Wednesday. And he's getting some practice in for his gig. So how's Span been getting practice in? Well, it's a dirt track. He's been getting dirty. Saw him rolling around in a mud puddle out back earlier. I'm like, bro, you really don't need to do that. And he's all like, you can't tell me what to do. You're not my real dad. So I don't know what he's on. Probably recreational pharmaceuticals. But anyway, meet up with him this Wednesday. I-96 Speedway. You could probably win something from Michigan's Rock Station, Q106. 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Your clues were hair, skate, and coaster. The answer? Roller, R-O-L-L-E-R, roller, like hair roller, like one of those things you roll your hair in if you want to curl it. I don't know, my mom always had those things in. Let's see here, roller skate and roller coaster of love, roller coaster, anyway, your love is like a roller coaster, and if you texted roller to 517-694-Q106 before 415, take a look at your phone. You may have just won tickets to Michigan's Adventure from Q106.
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3: It's the Storm Tracker 6 forecast on Q106.
4: Mostly clear skies continue throughout the overnight hours tonight, with temperatures dropping into the mid-60s. We do see our highs rise once again tomorrow into the higher 80s, but those heat indices are staying right around our air temperatures. Thunderstorms return on Thursday. For Storm Tracker 6, I'm meteorologist Daniel Nemus.
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0: Chief Meteorologist Five Finger Death Punch and Eye of the Storm. It's on Michigan's Rock Station, Q106 Overdrive. It is all the rock you need for the ride home. I'm Terry Stevens, and I don't have dogs anymore. But when I did have dogs, all of them were terrified of thunderstorms. I know. Do you have a dog like that? You know who else has dogs like that? Ingham County Animal Control and Shelter. And just think about the storms that have rolled through so far this year. Right now, there are dogs in Ingham County Animal Control and Shelter who are cowering, who are shaking in their little kennels because they don't have a human to snuggle up with and feel safe with the next time a big storm rolls through. I know that breaks my heart too, but my apartment doesn't allow dogs. But if yours does, if you've got room in your heart and in your home for a pupper or a kitty, check out our Pet of the Week. 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Every single week, Span shows off a new critter. You adopt that critter, and Empire Motors of Lansing pays the adoption fee for you. And then that way, you get a cuddle buddy the next time a big storm rolls through. 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

Michigan's Rock Station, Q106. We are so close to upheaval. We got another upheaval artist coming your way after five. In fact, you don't have to wait for one. Here's another one you can catch in Grand Rapids in a few weeks. Bill Murray with A Day to Remember. Always Let You Down, Q106.

Michigan's Rock Station, Crew 106. It is all the rock you need for the ride home in overdrive. We've got the latest Storm Tracker 6 forecast in a sec. The forecast for Grand Rapids calls for rock a week from this weekend. Bands like this, Set It Off coming up. Evil, It's Rotten, Q106.

0: Beastie Boys, Brass Monkey, Michigan's Rock Station, Q106, Michigan's Rock Lansing Station, Q106. Yeah, that's going to be rolling into Jackson Field Saturday, August 1st. We've got your tickets with the Rock Lansing 250, brought to you by LaFontaine Chrysler Dodge Jeep Ram of Lansing and Okemos, and LaFontaine Mitsubishi, and Corrigan Oil Speedway. 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That means our staff of two people have to do that, and one of us is sick all the time at any given time, and that's me. 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I'm just glad we have the damn thing working. 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
1: It's the Storm Tracker 6 forecast on Q106.
6: Mostly clear skies continue throughout the overnight hours tonight, with temperatures dropping into the mid-60s. We do see our highs rise once again tomorrow into the higher 80s, but those heat indices are staying right around our air temperatures. Thunderstorms return on Thursday. For Storm Tracker 6, I'm meteorologist Daniel Nemus.
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0: Pretty Reckless, When I Wake Up. It's on Michigan's Rock Station, Q106 Overdrive. 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
0: Festival season is upon us, which means I am upon the dirt and the grass and the hills and the putting a lot of steps in, man. And those steps are a lot easier when I've got that support from the Good Feet Store. What's up? I'm Q106's Terry Stevens for the Good Feet Store. 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I'm always on my feet. I'm running from stage to stage. I'm taking pictures, doing my thing. And it used to be after, you know, an entire weekend of that, my feet would be killing me. But now with the Good Feet Store, my feet feel fine, man. And you can get that too. You can get your festival feet. You can get your concert feet back. And it all could start with the Good Feet Store. The best way to see if they work for you is try them out at the Good Feet Store. They're located right across from the Frandor Shopping Center where Saginaw and Grand River meet. And when you show up, tell them Terry sent you from Q106.
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Faith No More, Epic, Michigan's Rock Station, Q106. I'm Terry Stevens, firing up heavy metal birthdays after Bad Omens, Dying to Love, Q106.

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0: 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I'm Terry Stevens. 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
0: If today's your birthday, you share with some people who are a pretty big deal, starting with the director behind films like My Fair Lady, Philadelphia Story, and The Wizard of Oz, director George Cukor. You also share your birthday with Doc Severinsen. He was the trumpeter and band leader on The Tonight Show from 62 to 92. You also share your birthday with actress Shelley Duvall. She was in Popeye, The Shining. You also share your birthday with comedian Jim Gaffigan. In the world of sports, you also share your birthday with Baseball Hall of Fame pitcher Satchel Paige. You also share your birthday with heavyweight boxing champion Ezzard Charles. In the world of music, you share your birthday with Beatles drummer Ringo Starr, Larry Rhino Reinhart, guitarist for Iron Butterfly, and Perry Richardson of Firehouse. You also share your birthday with cool Michiganders like Beth Wood of Mason, Christy Karekas of Lansing, Nick Belt of St. John's, Nolan Garcia of Chelsea, Patrick Green of Langsburg, and Samantha Gable of Delton. If today's your birthday, make it a happy heavy metal one. This song is for you.
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1: It's the Storm Tracker 6 forecast on Q106.
11: Mostly clear skies continue throughout the overnight hours tonight, with temperatures dropping into the mid-60s. We do see our highs rise once again tomorrow into the higher 80s, but those heat indices are staying right around our air temperatures. Thunderstorms return on Thursday. For Storm Tracker 6, I'm meteorologist Daniel Nemus.
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Day Seeker, crawl back to my coffin on Michigan's Rock Station Q106. That's what happens to me every morning. I wake up from my crypt and I want to go back to bed. But then Bob and Tom say something funny and keep me up. Maybe you should try that too. It's 3 days great.

0: 3 days grace. Don't want to go home tonight. It's on Michigan's Rock Station Q106. I'm Terry Stevens. We got plenty of reasons for you to not go home. 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

Michigan's Rock Station Q106. I'm Terry Stevens. You and I are going to hang out again tomorrow between 3 and 7. Until then, may you be safe, may you be happy, may you be healthy, may you live with ease. Your buddy the Q Rocks is up next with the latest from Beartooth. 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

0: 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That's 517-694-Q106. 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